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0: You have no new messages.
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0: Still, no new messages.
1: Why are you judging me?
0: Zero. Zilch. None. Nada.
1: Come on. Stop saying it in different ways.
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0: traffic.
1: Northbound Essa road ramp to the North 400 is closed for flooding. It's that type of drive with the heavy rainfall that came down. In fact, wet conditions. You want to watch your speed and watch out for this 401 westbound crash at Dixon that's blocking four right lanes. 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That's Hot Country Traffic.
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2: Wet conditions. Northbound Essa Road ramp to the North 400 still closed for flooding. The 400 otherwise moving well, but it is wet. So watch your speed. Drive to the conditions. And we do have a collision thanks in part to the rain. 401 westbound Dixon blocking four right lanes and expect delays from Islington. 404 DVP, good start. 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Milwaukee Mega Month is on now, plus lower prices on insulation, flooring, and more. I'm Dan Dealey. That's Hot Country Traffic.
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0: 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From the Hot Country News Center, this is an information update.
1: It's Tuesday, July 28th. Good morning. 19 right now in Newmarket, Aurora. The dollar trading 70.85 cents U.S. Oil down $3 to 81 bucks a barrel. Gas has stayed the same, $1.80 a liter. I'm Stacy Englehart. Well, a round of thunderstorms and heavy rain overnight, making for a soggy, slippery drive this morning. Leave early if you're hitting the road and watch for pooling and ponding. We'll have details coming up in traffic. Toronto's mayor said the Ontario government needs to return the lands it took for the expansion of the Billy Bishop Airport. The federal transport minister rejected Premier Ford's Island Airport expansion plan Friday after receiving feedback through public consultation. Chow said she's filed an urgent motion to demand the province return the land, as well as restore the city and the tripartite agreement that governs the airport. South Simcoe police have charged a driver driving nearly twice the speed limit with kids in the car. Police said the man was doing 93 in a 50 zone on 10th Line Monday. His two young kids were in the back. The man's license was suspended for a month, his vehicle impounded for 2 weeks. He's due back in court in October. And a 23-year-old facing charges after police say he drove through a playground and walking paths that were packed with kids at an Ajax park. Durham police said officers were called at 6:30 July 18th for a white sedan driving dangerously through Rotary Park. Police located the suspect. The Aurora man was arrested after he tried to escape. Hot Country Sports Baseball yesterday. The Blue Jays celebrated the return of Max Scherzer on his 42nd birthday with a 3-2 win over Washington. The road series continues tonight, 6:45. In the WNBA, the Toronto Tempo is in Minnesota at 8. Northern Super League Toronto hosts Calgary tonight at 7. Hot country weather, mostly cloudy today. Looks like showers and thunderstorms throughout a better part of the afternoon. A Humidex feeling in the low 30s. Tonight, showers, thunderstorms, a low of 17 degrees. But better news tomorrow, sunshine returns. A Humidex feeling 31. Right now, it's 19 degrees in Newmarket, Aurora. I'm Stacy Englehart.
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0: The Reklaws, one beer away. Good morning. It is 6:18. How are you? Happy Tuesday. It's July 28th. We are winding down another month. Yes. 1 month of summer vacations down. How are you guys handling it?
1: Yeah, I know. I talked to my brother the other day, and he has two little kids, so he's knee deep into the summer vacation. Like, is it time for school yet? Is it time for school yet? And I'm like, nope. You got another month. 1-877-505-3692. Hit us up on the text line. Send us over your morning coffee view. Let us know what you're up to this morning. Check in. And yes, we have those boots and hearts wristbands up for grabs. You'll get general admission passes for the weekend. How are you going to win? Well, when you hear that cue to text, that is when you will text in with your full name and hearts, and we will see who wins it today. All the details over on our website. So what did you guys do last night? Did you guys have fun? Did you guys do anything? I mean, I really did have great intentions of finishing up some housework, getting some stuff done, getting organized, because I was in bed so early on Sunday. I thought I was going to do it last night. No, did not do it. Was not feeling it. I tried to watch a movie too because, you know, just after you get dental work, you're kind of sore. Fell asleep during the movie. I don't even think the movie hit the first 3 minutes into it. I just fell asleep. Anybody else, as soon as you put a movie on, that's it. You're out. You get that all the time. Like, why even bother put the movie on? Just watch whatever. I'm going to fall asleep. I can admit that. So it's Tuesday. We're going to have a lot of fun. We're going to be talking about tipping a little bit later this hour. It seems to be trending right now. A lot of people getting upset with tipping fatigue and a whole bunch of other stuff. So keep it here on High Country Mornings. We're so glad that you're starting your day with us. It's Yumi and Country Music. It definitely is the perfect way to start the day.
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0: 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Humidex feeling like 33. Driving along the 400 into Barrie. Same thing. Expect showers on and off. We could see a thunderstorm rolling through. Overnight temperatures dipping down to 16. And for Wednesday, mainly sunny skies. Feeling like 28 with a low of 13. Thursday, sunny skies with a high of 25 and a clear low of 14.
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3: Lightly traveled on the 400. We do have the flooding on the North Essa ramp to the North 400. All lanes closed and southbound delays approaching the 401 because of the crash. West 401 at Dixon. Now two right lanes instead of four, but those taking the 409 westbound of Martin Grove collision two right lanes. 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

0: Josh Ross with Single Again, 641. How are you? 1-877-505-3692. Good morning, JJ. JJ is agreeing with Jason Aldean, saying that, yeah, everybody wants to be a headliner. They get a couple songs on the charts and they think they could be a headliner. A lot of people are talking about it. Good morning, Nicole. How are you? Good morning, Charlene. Good morning, Tony and Stephanie. We hope you're having a great start to your day. Thanks for checking in with us. And good morning to Tamitha. And Tamitha's got a special message. Today is her son's 13th birthday. Happy birthday, Channing. Mom says happy birthday and that she loves you very much and she hopes that you have a great day, boo. Aw.
1: Go, shoddy. It's your birthday. We're going to party like it's your birthday.
0: Channing, happy birthday from all of us here at Hot Country. Happy 13th birthday. You're a teenager now. Woo! Life is going to be different from here on out. Yep. Tamitha, good luck with that. Oh my goodness, I remember those days. Okay, we're going to be talking about something that I think a lot of us are feeling right now, tipping fatigue. Would you or should you tip when there's a self-serve kiosk, when you go and you do it yourself? A new New York Post says, an article is saying that customers are receiving tipping prompts at a Popeye's self-service kiosk. People are posting videos of the prompt. Many are refusing to tip. They say that workers are doing less work and still getting paid the same. A lot of people are saying this is delusional. I put the order in, I did it all, and then I get it. Why should I be tipping? A lot of people are feeling like they have tipping fatigue right now and feeling very insulted every time they tap their debit card. It's always prompting a tip. What do you guys think about tipping these days? 1-877-505-3692. Are you feeling the tipping fatigue? Are you feeling insulted because every time you tap your card, it's asking for a tip? Good morning, guys. How are you?
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0: 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Humidex feeling like 33. Driving along the 400 into Barrie. Same thing. Expect showers on and off. We could see a thunderstorm rolling through. Overnight temperatures dipping down to 16. And for Wednesday, mainly sunny skies. Feeling like 28 with a low of 13. Thursday, sunny skies with a high of 25 and a clear low of 14.
2: Hot Country traffic.
3: The northbound Esser ramp to the North 400 flooding closure continues as it's still fairly quiet on the 400. Some jam up southbound approaching the 401 thanks to the collision westbound at Dixon, two right lanes. And now East Express near Young, we have a stalled vehicle blocking the right lane. 404 DVP southbound filling up. 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I'm Dan Dealey. That's Hot Country Traffic.
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0: Good Tuesday morning, July 28th. It's 19 right now in Newmarket, Aurora. Oil now down $4 to 80 bucks a barrel. Gas stayed the same overnight, $1.80 a liter. I'm Stacy Englehart. Well, it certainly was a heavy night of rain and thunderstorms, making for a soggy, slippery drive this morning. York Region and the GTA still expecting rain today. We'll have details coming up in the forecast, but leave early if you're hitting the road and watch for pooling and ponding. The Gordie Howe International Bridge is now open. The Howe family led the inaugural crossing between Windsor and Detroit, followed by the first commercial truck carrying Ontario-made parts into Michigan. The six-lane bridge is expected to boost trade by easing congestion. Walkers and bicyclists can use the multi-use path for free starting next Wednesday. South Simcoe police have charged a driver driving nearly twice the speed limit with kids in the car. Police said the man was doing 93 in a 50 zone on 10th Line Monday. His two young kids were in the back. The man's license was suspended for a month, his vehicle impounded for 2 weeks. He's due back in court in October. And a 23-year-old facing charges after police say he drove through a playground and walking paths that were packed with kids at an Ajax park. Durham police said officers were called at 6:30 July 18th for a white sedan driving dangerously through Rotary Park. Police located the suspect. The Aurora man was arrested after he tried to escape. Hot country sports, baseball yesterday. The Blue Jays celebrated the return of Max Scherzer on his 42nd birthday with a 3-2 win over Washington. That road series continues tonight, 6:45. In the WNBA, the Toronto Tempo is in Minnesota at 8. Northern Super League, Toronto hosts Calgary tonight at 7. Hot country weather, mostly cloudy today. Looks like showers and thunderstorms throughout a better part of the afternoon. A Humidex feeling in the low 30s. Tonight, showers, thunderstorms, a low of 17 degrees. But better news tomorrow, sunshine returns. A Humidex feeling 31. Right now, it's 19 degrees in Newmarket, Aurora. I'm Stacy Englehart.
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2: 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Here we go.
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0: Tim Hicks was going somewhere. Good morning, 717. How are you? If you're going somewhere, why don't you bring us along? We'd love to go for the drive. Maybe you're already in traffic. Maybe you're already at work. Or you're hanging out at home because you are on vacation. Hit us up on the text line. Check in. Say hi. Send us over your morning coffee view. 1-877-505-3692. No one's got the morning mind bender question yet for that $100 OLG voucher. Nearly 30% of people admit they've bought this because someone else had one. What is it? Some great answers coming through on the text line. Good morning, Troy. We got someone texting in. I don't have a name. So if you text something in, if you text iPhone in, I need to know your name, but it is the wrong answer. Sorry. Air fryers coming through. It is not an air fryer. A lot of air fryer responses coming in. Sorry. Jamila, Mark, Laurel, Mark. Let's see. Sorry, I'm trying to look for names on here. So I apologize if I miss your name. Tiffany, good morning. How are you? 1-877-505-3692. Love to hear from you guys. So we're talking about tipping fatigue. A lot of people are feeling this right now. They're feeling very insulted because whenever they get their debit card out to tap, it doesn't tap because it always has this tipping message before you can proceed for the tap to go through. What do you guys think? Do you think we're overdoing it with tips? Have you noticed that the price of things have just gone up? And that's just basically including the tip right there. There's certain stores that are doing the self-serve kiosks, and they're still asking for tips when the customer has to, you know, put the order in. What do you guys think? Are you feeling this tipping fatigue? A lot of people on social, this is what's trending today on a Tuesday, that they're getting tired of being asked, do you want a tip? We had Stephanie saying she only tips with cash when she's in a restaurant. 1-877-505-3692.
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0: 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Humidex feeling like 33. Driving along the 400 into Barrie. Same thing. Expect showers on and off. We could see a thunderstorm rolling through. Overnight temperatures dipping down to 16. And for Wednesday, mainly sunny skies. Feeling like 28 with a low of 13. Thursday, sunny skies with a high of 25 and a clear low of 14.
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2: Flooding officially cleared northbound as a ramp to the north 400 as we're looking at delays on the south 400 as you approach the 401. And just one problem on the 401, it's eastbound of the express past Young. Stalled vehicle right lane, seeing delays in the south 404 DVP from Finch to just past Lawrence. 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I'm Dan Dealey. That's Hot Country Traffic.
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0: Kelly Burrows, Put It On Me. You will have a chance to score yourself those general admission Boots and Hearts weekend passes coming up shortly. So when you hear that cue, be ready to text 1-877-505-3692. We'll get to your weather in just a few moments. Not too bad. I know rainy days today, but it will clear up for tomorrow and it will be nice and sunny. And it's definitely going to be a warm one out there. We have a Humidex in effect. Okay, so we're talking about tipping fatigue. It's a trend. It's trending right now with headlines. People are feeling insulted that every time that they get their card out to pay for something before they can proceed with the tap, they have to add a tip. Self-serve kiosks are now asking for tips. What are your thoughts? A lot of you guys are saying the same thing. You're kind of over it. You're done. Like, don't ask me for any more money. I could barely afford what I'm getting. 1-877-505-3692. Well, this is also trending on a Tuesday. A new study by Talker Research reveals that men are twice as likely as women to flirt with ChatGPT. 24% of people believe flirting with AI counts as cheating. 27% of Gen Zers admit to having naughty conversations with ChatGPT. 36% of Gen Zers say flirting with AI is a dating deal breaker. How do you flirt with ChatGPT? I have no idea. Like, I feel like I got to pull up ChatGPT right now and figure out what kind of responses are you guys getting? 1-877-505-3692. Are you guys flirting with ChatGPT? The response is a little bit insane. Kind of crazy, isn't it? I don't know. I've never done it. Maybe I feel like I'm going to have to pull it up and we're just going to have to play along just for a little bit to see what the response is. You know what? I'm intrigued. We hope that you're having a great start to your day. Check in, say hi, let us know what you're up to, and send us over your morning coffee view. 1-877-505-3692. Good morning.
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0: 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Humidex feeling like 33, driving along the 400 into Barrie. Same thing, expect showers on and off. We could see a thunderstorm rolling through. Overnight, temperatures dipping down to 16. And for Wednesday, mainly sunny skies, feeling like 28 with a low of 13. Thursday, sunny skies with a high of 25 and a clear low of 14.
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1: Hot Country traffic.
3: DVP Southbound past York Mills. This stall is affecting the bus lane. No question about it, as it is busy as you pass Steeles in the South 404. And even beyond the problem, it's a little busy heading downtown. 401 back to a problem-free drive. Cleared the East Express stall vehicle past Young. South 400, minor delays through Vaughan. 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I'm Dan Dealey. That's Hot Country Traffic.
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0: in the forecast, but leave early if you're hitting the road and watch for pooling and ponding. The Gordie Howe International Bridge is now open. The Howe family led the inaugural crossing between Windsor and Detroit, followed by the first commercial truck carrying Ontario-made parts into Michigan. The six-lane bridge is expected to boost trade by easing congestion. Walkers and bicyclists can use the multi-use path for free starting next Wednesday. South Simcoe police have charged a driver driving nearly twice the speed limit with kids in the car. Police said the man was doing 93 in a 50 zone on 10th Line Monday. His two young kids were in the back. The man's license was suspended for a month, his vehicle impounded for 2 weeks. He's due back in court in October. And a 23-year-old facing charges after police say he drove through a playground and walking paths that were packed with kids at an Ajax park. Durham police said officers were called at 6:30 July 18th for a white sedan driving dangerously through Rotary Park. Police located the suspect. The Aurora man was arrested after he tried to escape. Hot country sports, baseball yesterday. The Blue Jays celebrated the return of Max Scherzer on his 42nd birthday with a 3-2 win over Washington. The road series continues tonight, 6:45. In the WNBA, the Toronto Tempo is in Minnesota at 8. Northern Super League, Toronto hosts Calgary tonight at 7. Hot country weather, mostly cloudy today. Looks like showers and thunderstorms throughout a better part of the afternoon. A Humidex feeling in the low 30s. Tonight, showers, thunderstorms, a low of 17 degrees. But better news tomorrow, sunshine returns. A Humidex feeling 31. Right now, it's 19 degrees in Newmarket, Aurora. I'm Stacey Englehart.
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1: 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So there you go. 1-877-505-3692. 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You get our full Shania Twain interview. You can watch it. Oh, she was so amazing. And of course, our podcast link. You can get the latest episode of Hot Takes with Tracy Lynn right there. Everything right on our website. So you know what? We'll wrap up the tip. If you still have a conversation, want to be part of the conversation for tipping fatigue. It seems like a lot of us are feeling the same way. We were talking about that over the last couple of hours, how these kiosks, these self-serving kiosks, when you go in there, you have to select tip before you can proceed to paying. And even when you want to just kind of like get in and out, you can't just tap anymore because to get it to work, you've got to hit your tip thing. And oh man, we're all over it, aren't we? We definitely are. 1-877-505-3692. I see the text messages coming in. You guys really want to go to Boots and Hearts, and what a weekend. And it's coming up next weekend. Hard to believe it's already here. Here's some Zach Top now, 8:11. I'm Tracy Lynn, and this is Hot Country Mornings.

0: That was Haley Benedict with Things My Mama Says. Good morning. How are you? Happy Tuesday. Coffee cheers. It's July 28th. Don't forget to stop over on our website. You can get all the information that you need for all the giveaways and contesting that's going on. And make sure you follow us on socials at Hot Country Crew, Hot Country Radio. And I'm on there too, Tracy Lynn on air. Okay, so we recently had our cue to text for Boots and Hearts weekend passes. And now it's time to get to the phone lines to see who today's winner is.
1: Hello?
0: Good morning. Is this Sabrina?
1: Yeah.
0: Good morning, Sabrina. It's Tracy Lynn calling from High Country Mornings.
1: Hi, how are you?
0: I'm doing okay. I'm doing good. It's Tuesday. How are you doing? Life is great on your end?
1: Life is really good, yeah.
0: Fantastic. Well, it's just getting better. Are you ready for this?
1: Yeah, what's going on?
0: Well, you text us because you want to go to Boots and Hearts?
1: Yeah, I did.
0: Okay, well, perfect, because you're today's winner.
1: Oh, my gosh. Thank you so, so much. I appreciate that a lot.
0: We got handed a name and a phone number, and you are on it. You are off to Boots and Hearts. You just scored yourself some weekend passes. You're off to see some awesome artists. Jonas Brothers, Russell Dickerson, The Chicks, Rascal Flatts, mm-hmm. Tucker Wetmore. Who are you so excited to go see?
1: Probably Tucker.
0: Yeah.
1: Honestly, I know that's a smaller one, but probably, yeah.
0: I have a feeling you will not be disappointed.
1: Awesome.
0: Give a good morning. Shout out to everybody listening, Sabrina.
1: Good morning. Thanks so much.
0: Sabrina is off to Boots and Hearts. And if you didn't get in it to win it, don't worry. You'll have another chance tomorrow morning on High Country. Good morning, guys. I'm Tracy Lynn, and this is High Country Mornings.
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0: Showers on and off today. Humidex feeling like 33, driving along the 400 into Barrie. Same thing, expect showers on and off. We could see a thunderstorm rolling through. Overnight, temperatures dipping down to 16. And for Wednesday, mainly sunny skies, feeling like 28 with a low of 13. Thursday, sunny skies with a high of 25 and a clear low of 14.
2: Hot Country traffic.
3: 401 eastbound, the ramp to Brock Street and Whitby, still tractor trailer, two left lanes are blocked as we're looking at 401 and 404 DVP delays. But how about the 400? Great shape right now, just minor slowdowns through Vaughan on the southbound side, passing Teston. You're the reason Sunnybrook targets tumors in real time and why a stroke is reversed in 10 minutes. Give today at you'retherereason.ca. I'm Dan Dealey, that's Hot Country Traffic.
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0: quitter. 841, how are you? 1-877-505-3692. Good morning. Welcome back, Greg. How are you? We're just going to read your message in just a moment, but we're glad that you're back, and yeah, we'll catch up for sure. How are you guys doing out there? Happy Tuesday. Yes, happy Tuesday. You know, I had that thing happen again where you know when you go to a, if you've lately have had to go and pick up a prescription and you're waiting and it kind of does take forever, but you know, I was impatient and I didn't want to have to come back. It was after some dental work, and then I'm just kind of wandering around and they can see, then all of a sudden they're like, okay, you're dropping this off. Yep, dropping this off. And they go through your, like, all your personal information, your name, your phone number, your address. And I'm just like, you know, do you ever try to like talk really softly so that they understand that they're being loud and maybe they'll copy you and lower their voice? No, it's like they get even louder. Tracy Lynn, it's just your number. And I'm like, yes, it is. Can we take it in the other room? You know, you still want to have some sort of something private when you go pick up your prescription, right? 1-877-505-3692. Maybe you're a pharmacist and you're listening. And let us know, why do you do that? Just curious. Just wondering. We hope that you're having a great start to your day. 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The latest episode will be getting uploaded a little bit later today. Jack, your sports trader with PointsBet Canada, will be on there with all your odds. And of course, right now, your hard-hitting lemon iced tea sports headlines are up, and the Shania Twain full interview is on there as well. And you can catch up with Brantley Gilbert and Tim McGraw all in one spot. Just head over to our Hot Country website. I'm Tracy Lynn, and we're so glad you're starting your day with us right here.
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0: 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Humid, X feeling like 33. Driving along the 400 into Barrie. Same thing. Expect showers on and off. We could see a thunderstorm rolling through. Overnight, temperatures dipping down to 16. And for Wednesday, mainly sunny skies. Feeling like 28 with a low of 13. Thursday, sunny skies with a high of 25 and a clear low of 14.
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2: Southbound on the 400 as you pass Finch, it's jammed up heading to the 401. 401 busy in both directions as we're looking at delays south 404 as you pass Stouffville Road to 16th Avenue. And then again as you pass Steeles, and it's busy all the way downtown. 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I'm Dan Dealey. That's Hot Country Traffic.
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congratulations to Sabrina, our Boots and Hearts winner of the day. If you didn't get in it to win it, it's okay. We'll have another chance for you to score your passes tomorrow morning. In the meantime, you can head over to our Hot Country website to get all the details in case you're just tuning in right now and you're like, oh, I didn't know there was Boots and Hearts passes. Well, welcome to the show. 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

If we haven't told you already, we are so glad that you start your day with us right here on Hot Country. How's it going? Are you guys on vacation this week? Maybe you've decided to take some time off and you're going out with the family. Where are you going? I know there's still a lot of summer left, and I'm trying to make a list of places that I should go and check out, and I'm just not sure. Where do you guys think we should go? 1-877-505-3692. Looking for recommendation for some summer experiences.

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3: Showers on and off today. Humidex feeling like 33. Driving along the 400 into Barrie. Same thing. Expect showers on and off. We could see a thunderstorm rolling through. Overnight, temperatures dipping down to 16. And for Wednesday, mainly sunny skies. Feeling like 28 with a low of 13. Thursday, sunny skies with a high of 25 and a clear low of 14.
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5: Howdy, friends. It's Dana here with your list of concerts coming up this August. I can't wait for August 6th when Chris Stapleton, Alan Stone, and Zach Topp will kick off their first Toronto show at Rogers Stadium. Also on August 6th, Warren Ziders is stopping by OLG Stage in Niagara. Boots and Hearts is, of course, happening at Burles Creek August 7th to 9th, featuring headliners The Chicks, Jonas Brothers, and Rascal Flatts. Hot Country Radio is going to be on site, so come and say hi if you're going. Cameron Whitcomb will be performing a more intimate set at History Toronto on August 14th. And if you'd prefer to go on a road trip for some great tunes, you can check out Lasso Montreal this August 15th and 16th with performances by Thomas Rhett, Mumford & Sons, John Party, Old Dominion, and many more. Later this month in Niagara, the epic Keith Urban will be stopping by OLG Stage on August 20th. And finally, Kacey Musgraves will be bringing her tour to Scotiabank Arena in Toronto on August 24th. Stay tuned to Hot Country for more concert announcements, plus a chance to win tickets to see Jackson Dean.
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But remember, sometimes we need to go back to the songs that made us fall in love with country in the first place. 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
3: Showers on and off today. Humidex feeling like 33. Driving along the 400 into Barrie. Same thing. Expect showers on and off. We could see a thunderstorm rolling through. Overnight, temperatures dipping down to 16. And for Wednesday, mainly sunny skies. Feeling like 28 with a low of 13. Thursday, sunny skies with a high of 25 and a clear low of 14.
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3: Showers on and off today. Humid, X feeling like 33. Driving along the 400 into Barrie. Same thing. Expect showers on and off. We could see a thunderstorm rolling through. Overnight, temperatures dipping down to 16. And for Wednesday, mainly sunny skies. Feeling like 28 with a low of 13. Thursday, sunny skies with a high of 25 and a clear low of 14.
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3: Showers on and off today. Humidex feeling like 33. Driving along the 400 into Barrie. Same thing. Expect showers on and off. We could see a thunderstorm rolling through. Overnight, temperatures dipping down to 16. And for Wednesday, mainly sunny skies. Feeling like 28 with a low of 13. Thursday, sunny skies with a high of 25 and a clear low of 14.
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0: This weekend on your Hot Country Countdown, it's the one and only Shania Twain. The country music icon joins us to talk about her brand new album, Little Miss Twain, out this Friday. It's one of the biggest country music moments of the summer, and you can hear it right here on Hot Country. 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
2: Duck, if you name this song right here, your boys, they gonna be laughing so hard. 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
1: Carrie Underwood does not make $1 million a week for singing the Sunday Night Football theme song. Her actual salary for the song still remains unknown. And Eric Church says that marriage is about loving someone even with all their imperfections. He's quoted as saying, true love to me is when you love a person in spite of all their imperfections. And hey, I have a lot of them, so I definitely know I'm really hard to love, but it's so great to have somebody in your life that does the same for you. And that's the lowdown.
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5: Still holding on to a slight chance of thunderstorms tonight in the GTA with a low of 17 by tomorrow afternoon. Mainly sunny skies with a high of 26. 28 and sunny for you Thursday if you're traveling up north into Barrie. Similar situation, 16 and showers tonight. 24 sunny for your Wednesday. 26 sunny for your Thursday. From the top of the 400 to the bottom of the 400, it is 22 degrees, feeling like 26. That's your hot country 88.5 weather.
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0: traffic.
1: Good afternoon. Troubles on the northbound 400 through the King Road. There's a stalled vehicle in the right lane. Emergency help on scene. Northbound 400 off ramp to Port Severn Road. That's closed for construction. In Orillia, southbound Highway 11 at Burnside Line. Emergency construction going on. The left lane is closed off. Princess Margaret Cottage Lottery. 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I'm Jennifer Young. That's Hot Country Traffic.
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0: 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This morning, Hot Country Mornings with Tracy Lynn. She made the surprise call to Miss Sabrina Wirtz and told her she is going to Boots and Hearts next weekend.
1: Well, you text us because you want to go to Boots and Hearts?
2: Yeah, I did.
1: Okay, well, perfect, because you're today's winner.
2: Oh, my God. Thank you so, so much. I appreciate that a lot.
1: Well, you got handed a name and a phone number, and you are on it. You are off to Boots and Hearts. You just scored yourself some weekend passes. You're off to see some awesome artists. Jonas Brothers, Russell Dickerson, The Chicks, Rascal Flatts, mm-hmm. Tucker Wetmore. Who are you so excited to go see?
2: Probably Tucker.
0: Hey, congratulations to Sabrina. If you want to join her at Boots and Hearts next weekend, just be listening to Hot Country Mornings with Tracy Lynn tomorrow at 8 a.m. That will be your next chance to listen for that cue to text and win some weekend wristbands. This one goes out to Sabrina, our winner this morning. She's excited to see Tucker Wetmore. 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
1: Still holding on to a slight chance of thunderstorms tonight in the GTA with a low of 17. By tomorrow afternoon, mainly sunny skies with a high of 26. 28 and sunny for you Thursday if you're traveling up north into Barrie. Similar situation, 16 and showers tonight. 24, sunny for your Wednesday. 26, sunny for your Thursday. From the top of the 400 to the bottom of the 400, it is 22 degrees, feeling like 26. That's your Hot Country 88.5 weather.
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2: Troubles remain on the northbound 400 at King Road. It's a stalled vehicle in the right lane. Once you're in Orillia, we still have this emergency road work going on. Southbound lanes of Highway 11 at Burnside Line, left lane closed. And northbound near Oro Medante at Line 14, emergency construction going on. The right lane was closed. 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I'm Jennifer Young. That's Hot Country Traffic.
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Tennille Towns, Sunshine's Free on Hot Country Radio. This next song is in an elite class of only 7 songs in the last 20 years to go number one with the word beer in the title. Back in 2007, Kenny Chesney, Beer in Mexico. Billy Currington, Pretty Good at Drinking Beer. Luke Combs, Beer Never Broke My Heart. Tom Surratt, John Party, Beer Can't Fix. Darius Rucker, Beers and Sunshine. Dierks Bentley, Breland and Hardy, Beer's on Me. But back in 2014, Luke Bryan, Drinking Beer went number one. It's an elite song and it still holds up. Here it is on Hot Country Radio.

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1: Northbound on the 400, already looking at volume delays from Finch up towards Langstaff, not too bad through Highway 9 or in towards Barrie. Southbound Highway 11 at Burnside Line, construction crews still working in the left lane. And then southbound on the 400 on the ramp to Aurora Road, there's a crash. The left lane is blocked. 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I'm Jennifer Young. That's Hot Country Traffic.
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1: Hi, country, 88.5. It's Ryan, and thanks so much for allowing me to be a part of your Tuesday afternoon in the GTA right now. 22 degrees all the way north in Barrie. It's 23, feeling like 27. 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I think it's a fantastic idea because even last week, you know, not to get into too many details, wasn't have the greatest week possible. And then I ended up actually getting my class clown sent to me, and it was at my front step. The next morning was the best morning ever. So go to stockandcrown.com, hit that subscription page, get all the details on what you need to do to have the best morning possible with the best coffee. Here's Ella Langley, Morgan Wallen, and I Can't Love You Anymore on Hot Country 88.5.

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1: Overnight in the GTA, slight chance of showers, a low of 19 degrees. By tomorrow afternoon, 25 and sunny. And Thursday, 28 and sunny as well. Right now in Barrie, though, it's 16 degrees and expecting showers tonight. 25 sunny for your Wednesday, 26 and sunny for your Thursday. A little warmer up in Barrie right now. It's 24 feeling like 30, but in the GTA, it's 22 feeling like 28. That's your Hot Country 88.5 weather.
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2: Northbound on the 400, the ramp to Major McKenzie, there's a collision. Emergency crews on scene blocking that center lane. And then northbound 400 into Barrie through Mapleview, looks like the crash blocks the left lane. Southbound 400, the ramp to Aurora Road, there is a crash. The left lane is blocked. 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I'm Jennifer Young. That's Hot Country traffic.
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6: Howdy, friends. It's Dana here with your list of concerts coming up this August. I can't wait for August 6th when Chris Stapleton, Alan Stone, and Zach Top will kick off their first Toronto show at Rogers Stadium. Also on August 6th, Warren Ziders is stopping by OLG Stage in Niagara. Boots and Hearts is, of course, happening at Burles Creek August 7th to 9th, featuring headliners The Chicks, Jonas Brothers, and Rascal Flatts. 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Cameron Whitcomb will be performing a more intimate set at History Toronto on August 14th. And if you'd prefer to go on a road trip for some great tunes, you can check out Lasso Montreal this August 15th and 16th with performances by Thomas Rhett, Mumford & Sons, John Party, Old Dominion, and many more. Later this month in Niagara, the epic Keith Urban will be stopping by OLG Stage on August 20th. And finally, Kacey Musgraves will be bringing her tour to Scotiabank Arena in Toronto on August 24th. 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
1: Still ongoing troubles on the southbound 400 off-ramp to the Aurora Road. The right lanes are still blocked with emergency crews that are on the scene. Northbound on the 400, that is typically busy if you are making your way from Finch all the way up towards Langstaff and still in towards Barrie. We had problems through Mapleview Drive. Looks like that has been cleared away. Southbound Highway 11 at Burnside Line, it still had a construction crew working in the left lane. Drive Legendary Quattro. 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I'm Jennifer Young. That's Hot Country Traffic.
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Make sure you're hanging out with Trace Lynn on the Hot Country Countdown this weekend. 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It's called Carry On.

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1: Overnight in the GTA, slight chance of showers, a low of 19 degrees. By tomorrow afternoon, 25 and sunny. And Thursday, 28 and sunny as well. Right now in Barrie, though, it's 16 degrees and expecting showers tonight. 25 sunny for your Wednesday, 26 and sunny for your Thursday. A little warmer up in Barrie right now. It's 24 feeling like 30, but in the GTA, it's 22 feeling like 28. That's your Hot Country 88.5 weather.
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2: New troubles now on the eastbound 401. Collectors at Renforth, there is a crash. The right lane is blocked, and then delays continue on the eastbound 401 all the way across to Leslie, but problems in the collectors at least have been cleared away. Northbound 400, busy from Finch right up to Langstaff, bunching up through Highway 9 as well. A little bit slow still heading into Barrie towards Essa. Troubles through Mapleview cleared away a while ago. 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That's Hot Country traffic.
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0: Mad Country 88.5 traffic. Slowly improving on the northbound 400. Delays still on the approach to Finch towards Langstaff, but through Highway 9 and all the way into Barrie. Not aware of any trouble spots. Highway 11, it's moving well into Orillia all the way up towards Gravenhurst. Southbound on Highway 11, quite slow south of Byers Road. That's because of construction. 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I'm Jennifer Young. That's Hot Country Traffic.
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9: Volume's pretty much cleared out now on the northbound 400 from the 401 all the way up towards Langstaff, even through Highway 9, and traffic is moving well in both directions through Barrie on the 400. Even the 400 extension, no recent trouble spots. Highway 11 all the way into Orillia is in great shape. 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I'm Jennifer Young. That's Hot Country Traffic.
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0: Where the GTA gets its country. Hot Country 88.5.

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4: World-famous candyman Willy Wonka comes to the Sanderson Center in Brantford for three spectacular shows this December. Join Charlie Bucket and four other golden ticket winners as they embark on a journey through a world of pure imagination as Playful Fox Productions presents Charlie and the Chocolate Factory, happening December 20th, 21st, and 22nd. To finish off 2024, the City of Cambridge is putting together an evening packed with free activities for all ages with the New Year's Eve Party. If you like ice skating or a chance to try an inflatable obstacle course, then check out the New Year's Eve Party at the Hespler Memorial Arena on December 31st, starting at 3. Speaking of New Year's Eve, to ring in 2025, the City of Brantford is bringing you a New Year's Eve celebration. Happening at Harmony Square and the Sanderson Center, celebrate the last day of 2024 with free music, party favors, and a big fireworks display after the ball drops at midnight. The party begins on December 31st at 7 p.m. Canadian country music star Brett Kissel has had an extraordinary rise to stardom in the country music scene, and next year he's bringing his talents to the Sanderson Center in Brantford. Brett Kissel, the Side You've Never Seen tour, Sunday, March 23rd, starting at 8 p.m.
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